0: and KNAQ 89.3 Prescott with translators K228EA Payson, K273AN Cottonwood, K274AY Page, streaming online at KNAU.org. It's a public service of Northern Arizona University. Local and national headlines coming up in about 60 seconds. It's 5 o'clock.
1: President Trump tries a new tack to limit birthright citizenship.
2: He has signed two new executive orders just weeks after the Supreme Court shut down his original plan.
1: For Friday, August 7th, this is All Things Considered from NPR News. I'm Mary Louise Kelly.
2: And I'm Elsa Chang. Ahead this hour, with no end in sight for the Iran war, what are the consequences of a dwindling U.S. weapons stockpile?
3: The United States should probably look inward for a while, and the rest of the world should stop relying on the United States, and America should learn to take care of its own problems.
1: Also, Jerry Garcia died more than 30 years ago.
2: That fact does not stop deadheads from gathering to celebrate and sing along with the Grateful Dead.
4: I don't care if it's a bunch of teenagers playing the music. I don't care who's playing it. As long as music's playing, I'll seek it out with whoever will come with me.
1: Now news.
2: Live from NPR News in Washington, I'm Janine Herbst. The Senate has approved a Russia sanctions bill with support from a broad bipartisan majority. And here's Claudia Gisalas reports the plan saw momentum after the bill's architect, Lindsey Graham, died last month.
5: Senator Graham led the push for Russia sanctions as part of an effort to end the war in Ukraine. The legislation was named in his honor as the bill's supporter saw it as a tribute to the South Carolina Republican. That includes his sister, Darlene Graham, who was appointed to serve the remainder of his term.
6: My late brother, Lindsey, was a foreign policy and national security expert. He was also a peacemaker who was determined to bring an end to the conflict in Ukraine.
5: It would place sanctions on top Russian leaders and top importers of Russian oil. It would also allow President Trump to place tariffs on those importers, which some Democrats say unnecessarily gives Trump more power. Claudia Gisalas, NPR News, the Capitol.
2: President Trump paid a rare visit to the State Department today to talk about an issue that he calls an important matter of national security, investing in the U.S. mining industry. And NPR's Michelle Kellerman reports he announced projects worth $3 billion.
7: Mining experts and business leaders gathered at the State Department's Ben Franklin Room as Trump spelled out his goals of making the U.S. a minerals superpower.
8: Ensuring that America is never again reliant on hostile foreign nations for the resources our country needs to dominate in the future.
7: Specifically, the kind of rare earth minerals and metals that are vital to high-tech manufacturing. Trump also touted $81 million in grants to the Colorado School of Mines, the South Dakota School of Mines, and the Johns Hopkins RTX Partnership. Secretary of State Marco Rubio calls it a whole-of-nation effort. Michelle Kellerman, NPR News, the State Department.
2: A disappointing July jobs report out this morning shows employers unexpectedly shrank payrolls. The Labor Department says employers cut 23,000 jobs last month, and gains in the previous months were revised sharply lower. And Pierre Scott Horsley has more.
9: The market that was already sluggish has now shifted into reverse. Retailers and insurance companies cut jobs last month. Even healthcare, which had been a reliable source of job growth, saw weaker hiring in July than earlier in the year. Some of the losses at public schools might have been exaggerated by seasonal adjustments, but make no mistake, this was a weak report. Economist Corey Contenga of LinkedIn says even bars and restaurants, which hoped to get a kick from the big soccer tournament this summer, instead wound up losing 26,000 jobs last month.
2: And Pierre Scott Horsley reporting, the unemployment rate dipped slightly to 4.1% because more than a quarter million job seekers gave up and dropped out of the workforce. 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
11: Sosiam sinum, yepita itatumalai sen au ansan, vaitaan ison katumaltota, sosiam hita yep hinsaskeka, namahen it yep kapahantumalan, it hopivevat sen pete ankae, tata mumoyam it hita kiinawit, tutskonawit, ang kahit itason kao ansan na. 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
12: This is your KEYI Inclusion Daily Report for Friday, August 7th. Reminder, Second Mesa Day School have no school Monday, August 10th in observance of Pueblo Revol. And Hopi Sunum Transit will be closed on Monday, August 10th in observance of Pueblo Revol and also canceling all routes August 13th.

0: 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Well, here Lindrick Lamaya Stewa state the Hopi word, use it in a Hopi sentence, then translate the Hopi word into Pahang Labai and translate the sentence.
1: Kawai Batna Watermelon Pas ikawai Batna Luhap Sivusikta. 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
3: 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We have the Climb the Mesa 10K Run Walk event that will be held at the Hopi Cancer Support Services in Kekotsmobi, August 8th at 6 a.m. More details at 928-734-1150. 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The Hopi Wellness Center will be hosting outdoor adventures every Saturday in August. More details at 928-734-3432. Job announcements. The Hopi Foundation has the following. Hopi Leadership with the Program Coordinator. Na'uni Coalition Program Associate. More details at 928-734-2380. Keams Canyon Elementary School is seeking ESS Certified Teacher. 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The Hopi Housing Authority has the following. 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More details at 928-737-2800. First Mesa Elementary School will have the following. Housing Technician, ESS Teacher, Certified Teacher. More details at 928-737-2581. And the Hopi Elections Office is seeking poll workers for the Hopi Board of Education School Board Election. More details at 928-734-2507. And the Na'uni Coalition Food and Agriculture Symposium will be held September 18th and 19th at the Hopi Day School. The symposium will focus on Hopi agriculture, farming, ranching, and food. More details at 928-734-2380. And if you missed the coffee talk this week, you can catch it on our weekend rewinds at 11 a.m. and 5 p.m. Saturday and Sunday. 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

0: Welcome back, KUY listeners. This is your local weather update for Ganado. You are currently sitting at 89 degrees. Tonight, mostly clear, low around 60, northeast wind, 7 to 11 miles per hour. And for Kings County and Pointsit Bay, you're currently sitting at 102 degrees. Tonight, it's going to be mostly clear, low around 63, northwest wind, 7 to 9 miles per hour. And for Second Mesa, Sabalovis, and Lopoli, we're currently sitting at 102 degrees. Tonight, mostly clear, low around 62, west wind, 7 to 9 miles per hour. And for Kakotsmobe, Ajaybe, Hualbela, Pakawi, you're currently sitting at 102 degrees. Tonight, mostly clear, low around 63, west wind, 7 to 10 miles per hour. And for Mungkapi, Tuba City, you're currently sitting at 104 degrees. Tonight, mostly clear, the low around 66, west wind, 5 to 10 miles per hour. And for Winslow, Homolivi, you're currently sitting at 101 degrees. Tonight, mostly clear, the low around 69, west wind, 6 to 11 miles per hour. And for Novatekiovi, Flagstaff, you're currently sitting at 91 degrees. Tonight is going to be mostly clear, the low around 62. It is August 7th, 2026, some national days for you today. It is Umaganara Day. It's a type of food. Professional Speakers Day. And particularly Prosperous Packaging Day. I'm not really sure if I said that right. National Raspberries and Cream Day, National Sea Serpent Day, National Water Balloon Day, Purple Heart Day, National Lighthouse Day, Cycle to Work Day, sadly I do not know how to ride a bike, Brahm Pie Day, and Age Care Employee Day. Those are all your national days for today, August 7, 2026. It is Friday. 521 here at the KUYI studios, and you guys have a good rest of your weekend, your evening, and stay safe, stay hydrated, continue to look out for one another, especially yourselves, elders, and your kiddos. This weekend will be in the high 90s, so drink plenty of water. And you're listening to KUYI Hopi Public Radio at 88.1 FM or 89.1 on PFM. And we're also streaming online at KUYI.net. Up next, we have some Hopi Elderly Wisdom.
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2: 505-387-7401. What is good, KUY listeners? We have a birthday shout-out going out to Flora Comantewa. It is from grandson and Carlos, wishing you many, many more to come. And the birthday song, song choice is Birthday Song by Cree Confederation, but we don't have that song right now, so we got something else for you around in the same area. But here is your song, and happy birthday and many wishes to you from the KUY and Hopi Foundation staff.

that was a birthday shout out going out to Flora Gomaintemo from your grandson and Carlos, wishing you many, many more to come. And happy birthday and many blessings to you from the KUI and Hopi Foundation staff. And to anyone who is celebrating a birthday to you, happy birthday. Celebrating a birthday today. Happy birthday to you from the KUI and Hopi Foundation staff. And if you're celebrating anything today, congratulations. And we're very proud of you. And we want to dedicate this next song to all of y'all wishing, having a birthday or celebrating something in particular today. So this one's for you. And this has been our KUYI birthday shout-out show. Again, we do these every week, Monday through Friday at 5:30 p.m. Please be sure to get your shout-outs in before 4 p.m., just in case we had to download any new songs or anything like that, just for the birthday show to be smooth and very cool. So, again, we do this Monday through Friday at 5:30 p.m., so please be sure to get your song, birthday request, congratulation request, anything that you want to celebrate, get it in before 4 p.m. And you're listening to KUYI, Hopi Public Radio, and this next song is for anyone who's celebrating a birthday or celebrating something in particular.

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I'd like to send a message out, especially to the staff that's working here at the station. So nice to come in here and see you all doing your job. Appreciate you very much. Asquili.

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following is a flash flood warning. The National Weather Service in Flagstaff has issued a flash flood warning for the White Sage Fire Scar in Coconino County in north central Arizona until 9 p.m. Mountain Standard Time. At 6.01 p.m. Mountain Standard Time, Doppler radar indicated thunderstorms producing heavy rain over the western side of the White Sage Fire Scar. Between 0.5 and 1.5 inches of rain has fallen. Additional rainfall amounts of 0.5 to 1.25 inches are possible in the warned area. Flash flooding is ongoing or expected to begin shortly. Hazard, life-threatening flash flooding. Thunderstorms producing flash flooding in and around the White Sage Fire Scar. Source, radar indicated. Impact, life-threatening flash flooding of areas in and around the White Sage Fire Scar. Some locations that will experience flash flooding include Recover Overlook. This includes United States Highway 89 and between mile markers 585 and 595. This includes the following creeks, washes and rivers, Rock Canyon, Jacob Canyon, Wildcat Canyon, Skydab Wash and Johnson Wash. Flash flooding is occurring or imminent within the White Sage Fire Scar. Campers, hunters, and hikers should move to higher ground immediately. Stay away from creeks and washes. A flash flood warning has been issued until 9 p.m. Mountain Standard Time for the following counties, Coconino, Arizona.

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Hello, hello. Made it out of the city with my head on straight. 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Y'all enjoy the pill, gotta get out. I spit out, it's a cheat code, like I'm facing a Rico. And I put a hit out, and another one, and another one. I got

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Yeah, this is Julian Marley, and we're listening to KUYI 88.1 FM. Stay tuned, Rastafari.

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Yeah, yeah. Stay compass to the guest for the week. Yeah, yeah, yeah. Thanks to the guest for the week. Yeah.

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My heart is full to bursting, except to say...

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hey, hey, hey, hey, hey, hey, hey, hey, hey, hey, hey, hey, hey, hey, hey, hey, hey, hey, hey, hey, hey, hey, hey, hey, hey, hey, hey, hey, hey, hey, hey, hey, hey, hey, hey, hey, hey, hey, hey, hey, hey, hey, hey, hey, hey, hey

Hey, hey, hey, hey, hey, hey, hey, hey, hey, hey, hey, hey, hey, hey, hey, hey, hey, hey, hey, hey, hey, hey, hey, hey, hey, hey, hey, hey, hey, hey, hey, hey, hey, hey, hey, hey, hey, hey, hey, hey, hey, hey, hey, hey, hey, hey, hey, hey, hey, hey, hey, hey, hey, hey, hey, hey, hey, hey, hey, hey, hey, hey, hey, hey, hey, hey, hey, hey, hey, hey, hey, hey, hey, hey, hey, hey, hey, hey, hey, hey, hey, hey, hey, hey, hey, hey, hey, hey, hey, hey, hey, hey, hey, hey, hey, hey, hey, hey, hey, hey, hey, hey, hey, hey, hey, hey, hey, hey, hey, hey, hey, hey, hey, hey, hey, hey, hey, hey, hey, hey, hey, hey, hey, hey, hey, hey

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0: Hey, this is Chris Kane from the Chris Kane Trio. 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
0: 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We're from White River, Arizona, and we appreciate you guys. Thank you.

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0: My name is Robbie Nitro, and I play the guitar.
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What's up, everybody? 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I hope you all are having a great day because you are listening to KUYI 88.1 FM Hopi Radio and KUYILP Upper Moncopi 89.1 FM streaming online at KUYI.net, your Native American public radio station program of the Hopi Foundation. 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Hemlock.

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And I just want to say thank you very much for having me out here. Miigwech.

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understand why. See, it's burning me to hold on to this. I know this is something I gotta do, but that don't mean I want to. What I'm trying to say is that

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Yay.

0: Hey, this is Chris Kane from the Chris Kane Trio. We got
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0: Hopi Public Radio. We're from White River, Arizona. We appreciate you guys. Thank you.

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We know that I

は心はよな下げをなほでたわいかでえウェノサヤレエヘラヤヤヤヤヤ。

Hey, hey, hey, hey, hey, hey, hey, hey, hey, hey, hey, hey, hey, hey, hey, hey, hey, hey, hey, hey, hey, hey, hey, hey, hey, hey, hey, hey, hey, hey, hey, hey, hey, hey, hey, hey, hey, hey, hey, hey, 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

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I am 10 years old and in the 5th grade. I am the son of Paulette Kachantua, and my grandparents are Eloise and Paul Kachantua. Today, I will be singing a badger song. The song is about our fathers making prayer feathers with all their hearts to pray for us all.

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Greetings, rock stars. 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Keep it up, keep rocking, and never stop.

Hey, hey, hey, hey, hey, hey, hey, hey, hey, hey, hey, hey, hey, hey, hey, hey, hey, hey, hey, hey, hey, hey, hey, hey, hey, hey, hey, hey, hey, hey, hey, hey, hey, hey, hey, hey, hey, hey, hey, hey, 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hey, hey, hey, hey, hey, hey, hey, hey, hey, hey, hey, hey, hey, hey, hey, hey, hey, hey, hey, hey, hey, hey, hey, hey, hey, hey, hey, hey, hey, hey, hey, hey, hey, hey, hey, hey, hey, hey, hey, hey, hey, hey, hey, hey, hey, hey

0: 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This program is a collaboration between KUII staff and community programs, created to uplift our spirit, share good news, and remind us the strength that lives within our community. My name is Emily Paxson. I am part of the KUII Youth Internship. I am very grateful to be sharing this time with you, wherever you are listening from, at home, on the road, or at work. We invite you to pause with us for a few moments of reflection, positivity, and connection. Next, I have Angelia, who will guide us through a breathing exercise.
1: Let's take a brief moment to relieve your stress. Allow those happy thoughts to fill your mind and heart. At this time, we will remember the times as kids when we had birthday cake and ran around carefree. We want to bring that same energy back by blowing out the stress. Think of your stress like you're blowing out a birthday cake. Take a deep breath in, then blow the air out slowly and steadily. Each breath is a chance to let go of a little tension.
2: Nakong talangwa net sonwai mana yan hopi matiwa, nikyang net denyal talis yan pahan matiwa. As summer is coming to an end and the school year is approaching, we want to sit back and think about all the opportunities that are coming our way. We would like to recognize this theme as education for every youth and opportunity for every future. So a small reminder to enjoy the rest of the summer and appreciate all that you've done and all that you will be doing this next school year. Making a habit to welcome in change creates wonderful new opportunities. So with that, have an amazing rest of your summer. The upcoming song, Staying Alive by Bee Gees, highlights beautifully the message we are giving. As you listen to the song, think of what you can do and improve on in your everyday life while also giving thanks to the mistakes you've made along the way that taught you a lot.

Welcome back. Joining this internship program, we were all a bit nervous and shy at first, but coming up on our third week, we have definitely become more comfortable and open with the community. Thanks to this program, we are learning to find our voices and incorporating it into our everyday lives. Experiencing programs like this one and taking the opportunity like we did can help youth thrive in our community, not just on Hopi, but everywhere around the world. The next song is What a Feeling by Stick Figure.

0: 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Today, we recognize the Workforce Innovation and Opportunity Act,
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Good morning. This is Jane Celestiwa. I'm from Hotvala, and you are listening to KUYI 88.1 FM Hopi Radio. It's so great to be here today to listen to the speakers, and we have been listening to KUYI for so many years, and especially in the morning when they have native songs going on, and it keeps me awake. Thank you again, and it's been a pleasure coming over today, and everybody enjoy this special day. Askwali.

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1: 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Yo, I must say, I always feel so much joy and positivity when we pass through your area. Thank you for always showing up to our shows and bringing that Hopi energy that is unmatched. Yes, I look forward to seeing you again sooner than later. Until then, make sure you keep it locked. 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
3: 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Additionally, some information provided in this segment may have already occurred or changed since the original recording. 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
1: 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I'm your host, Brennan Masoitua, and thank you for joining us today. This morning, we're talking about the upcoming 2026 Hopi Community Health and Wellness Fair, an annual event that brings together organizations, resources, and activities that support the health and well-being of our communities. This year's theme is safety, highlighting the importance of preparing ourselves, protecting our families, and working together to build a safer Hopi. Joining us today is Alan Chavez, Community Services Administrator for the Village of Wolpe and the organizer of the Health and Wellness Fair. Alan, thank you for being here. Before we begin talking about the Health and Wellness Fair, please introduce yourself to our listeners. Tell us a little bit about your role with the Village of Wolpe, and from your perspective, what does the word safety mean to you and our Hopi community?
3: Thank you, Brennan. Good morning. Mamata lungba na pahoko na matima nikiang na tawawangwa nikiang tawangwa Wolpe angko. My name is Alan Chavez. I am the CSA for the Village of Wolpe. From the Village of Wolpe, and really, what this health fair is entailing is bridging all of the gaps that came out of COVID, from people not experiencing, getting in touch with their healthcare providers, also getting in touch with any kind of resources that would enhance their health coming out of the COVID era. And out of those ashes came this health fair. This year's component of safety is to include a lot of the missing additions that safety includes, which is knowing how to get out of the house if it's on fire, how to extinguish a fire with a fire extinguisher, where the resources are on the reservation to help with safety, and then also including the health fair on top of that, which is now been more inclusive to have a wellness component, which is an art experience, and then speaking to art, having an artist come and speak about their mental health and how it helps them in their daily lives.
1: Thank you for sharing that, Alan. And just to kind of backtrack a little bit, so what does safety mean to you?
3: So safety, from the village perspective, is having a security guard crew. I think for quite a while now, but since I've been in the office for the 5 years that we've been there, is having this security guard crew be a proactive resource in the village for fires and CPR and getting 911 and getting all the help and resources up to such a rural environment that such as the reservation, where travel can take you 45 minutes from one end to the other, but having the security guards and then being proactive in the community is that they have a safety component within themselves, that if people need help, they're there as a resource, as more to help provide those gaps in community response.
1: Escuela, thank you for that, Alan, and thank you for thinking about the Hopi community and trying to make it a bit more safer for us. So to start off, for listeners who may not be familiar with it, can you tell us about the Hopi Community Health and Wellness Fair and just how it first began?
3: Yes, so our health fair is actually out of the COVID era. My background is coming out of the emergency room, so I did work in the emergency room for about 6 years before returning to the reservation. To which, you know, I saw the disparities in the community. You know, there's higher cancer rates on the reservation than there are in most places. There's a higher, you know, blood pressure. There's stroke rates that go up. And so, you know, people can usually bypass all of those things with seeing their doctor, getting on medications, you know, getting on a regimen that would help them in their daily lives. So the health fair as a component to getting people resources is also getting them to talk and have presentations regarding health and wellness.
1: Oh, wow. So in a sense, you're bringing the healthcare to the community rather than having them travel to the healthcare. So that's pretty smart. Over the years, how has the health and wellness fair grown or changed? And what has remained the most important about the event?
3: Right. So the health fair is only a space for people to gather. Really, it's our partners over the years that have really helped us along the way. Blue Cross, Blue Shield, AZ, Health Choice with Holly Figueroa was a great participant in our first two health fairs. We did dream big in our first health fair with 2 days. And it was a bit much for my staff. At that time, we were only about 7 or 8 of us. And, you know, taking on this Keystone project was something that I wanted to push my staff to do completely and make it our own. So really, our partners are what make the health fair what it is. There's also the Hopi Foundation. They have been a really great component within the communities here in Hopi. They're going on their 40th year as being an organization. So we've really been dependent on the Hopi Foundation to help us with assembling most of the components that are really needed to bring the community and also all the resources back together. IHS is a great component. Amanda Hicks was a great CEO, but she's now gone. But it was great having her be involved and having all of those departments within IHS to help us with this health fair also.
1: It doesn't only take one person, it takes a whole team. Huh? So I'm sure you learned more and more over the past few years as you've done this for, this is the 5th year coming up on this event. So each year the fair has a different focus. What inspired this year's theme, which is safety being one of them, wellness and community? And correct me if I'm wrong, but why is it especially important for our Hopi communities?
3: Right. So our focus this year is to include the safety component. We did unfortunately have a couple of fires that did succumb home, also take a community member away from us. And we really wanted to focus on a fire extinguisher kind of class or some kind of resource for people to understand how to handle fires, as we don't have fire hydrants or those great things that they have in the city out here. So really it comes to the community to really get involved with fighting fires or even small safety things that people may need help with, like people fall all the time. So, you know, it's really understanding how to trip or understanding trip hazards in your home. So, you know, it's really understanding what safety is as a bigger component than it is just smaller, tiny things. Safety for us also is, you know, community policing. Is making sure your neighbor is safe, you know, making sure that your grandma is taken care of, that, you know, they have air conditioning. You know, people are succumbing to heat illnesses, and it's really unfortunate. There's so many resources within the community, our office being one of them. So, you know, it's really just trying to dive into those small changes within the community that can help in a larger respect.
1: Right, and you said yourself that safety is much broader than fires that are happening around here or regular emergencies. What are some of the different aspects of safety that will be represented at the event?
3: Right, so this year we're lucky enough to have the Hopi Law Enforcement Services to join us. We're also really inviting the Department of Public Safety. Kevin Dennis is a great resource there. So we did have CPR training last year, that we're hoping to have again this year. We trained over 70 people to do CPR, and they got their CPR training cards at the health fair. We also do immunizations, so we try to get as much packed into a small and tiny event as much as we can.
1: And it's only a one-day event, right? So it is a little bit of pressure to try and fit all of that in there. But again, I think a lot of people will benefit from it. So now that we're talking about the components of the event, can you share a little, without sharing too much, what's going to happen the day of event? When and where will this year's Hopi Community Health and Wellness Fair take place?
3: Right. So our health fair takes place September 23rd, 2026 at the Table Community Building. Right off the bat, we have presentations starting every hour. We do have door prizes. We have an art experience component, so you can show up and we'll have a whole art display set up for you, so you can paint a picture of just how beautiful the day is. We have a great music component starting at 3 p.m. with the KUYI crew. We're hoping to keep that going till about 6 p.m., maybe a little after. But, you know, creating all these components with health, wellness, safety, mind, body, soul kind of event, that we just made this event just so large and so big with all these gigantic components that it's been such a great event to keep going with. And this being our fifth year, we are going to try to put in some small little tiny nuances to kind of keep this a little bit more hip and a great event for the communities.
1: Well, I can see your excitement in getting this together, so I'm excited for it. I know that KUI will be there, I'm excited to see the amount of people, because last year's event was that was a really great turnout, and I think the music part of it kind of hit it off. A lot of people were really interested in learning more about the health field, even getting educated in things that they can apply for, things that are available to them. And it was kind of a funny scene about education and then straight off entertainment. They kind of just enjoyed themselves there all day. There was people who were there all day sitting out there in the heat. So I'm sure it's going to be just enjoyable as it was last year. What can people expect from the moment when they arrive? Is there going to be like a sign-up sheet when they get there? Is there a certain booth that they'll want to see first? Or is it just kind of open to everyone and their interests?
3: Right, so right off the bat, when you get there, you're greeted by one of our security staff who will chaperone you to a parking spot. From that area, you're usually shuttled into a line, which we have a registration set up, which you can get a bingo card to go around to the different booths, and then at the end of that bingo card, you can get an event T-shirt. This year's event T-shirt, we're aiming for a little higher grade of textile, so you know, these things are kind of like building on themselves. But we're hoping to get, you know, people in and safe. We have a designated handicap spot. We have also a drop-off area. So we have a really put together picture of how the event is run and regulated with our large security and maintenance staff.
1: Oh, okay. Well, those are some other things to expect when you're going in. So before we get into a little bit more of the details, we're going to go ahead and take a quick station break, and we'll be back to continue the rest of the conversation.
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2: If you are just joining us, you are listening to KUYI Coffee Talk, and our guest today is Alan Chavez, CSA for the Village of Walpi. We are discussing the 2026 Hopi Community Health and Wellness Fair. Before the station break, we talked about a little bit of how the Health and Wellness Fair came about, and what to expect when you're going into the event. And I'd like to ask Alan a quick question. Are there any demonstrations or activities you're especially excited about?
3: Right. So our health fair has in the past had small components. We had a run that was early in the morning done by the Veteran Memorial Center crew. We had a demonstration with diabetes, going over healthy foods. We've had a CPR component, which is trainings. So building on those different components and then also including them in this new health fair is we're also trying to include more of a hands-on. We did invite Red Feather. They had a great class on falls, on how to make your house fall-proof. So we did invite Red Feather again, and also including some organizations like acupuncture and acupressure, you know, having some wellness put in there. And then also, you know, thinking about how the mind and the body feel, we have that art component, which is, you know, how your hands can be a component of your brain, and also how both of those can bring to life your art. And then having filmer Gawanyama come and speak on his art. He's also invited. He said he's going to show up too. So, you know, including all those different aspects in this component of this health fair is going to be, you know, a dream come true.
2: It does sound like, you know, there's some new people from last year, and now I think you're getting a little bit more into depth and creative on how else one can focus on wellness, one can focus on their health, and just bringing, I guess, overall positivity, uplifting spirits to, you know, their mind, their body, and to keep them going in a positive and healthy way. So that's actually neat and exciting to hear that, you know, there's a lot of it being focused, you know, around the art as well, and bringing it into how important it is. It shows us wellness. But let's go on to, I know you mentioned a couple of organizations and agencies who will be participating. Is it all invite only, or, you know, are organizations open to contacting the Village of Walpi to participate in this event?
3: Yes, we're actually having a call to action right now, because we did have a good amount of partners come back, but we're looking for more resource booths. So if you're in the local Winslow or Navajo County border, or even in Tuba City, we'd like to invite you to our health fair to help us out this year. Also in the Flagstaff area, I know that all of our residents travel from here off reservation to get any kind of services. So really, it's really bridging those gaps within our own community.
2: So that actually, I think we can share at the end of the show the numbers and maybe a website. They can be able to get more information from yourself or your coworkers. So with all the agencies and the community coming together, why is it important to have everyone together in one place?
3: That's one of the hardest parts of beginning this health fair, coming out of COVID, was, you know, the 6-foot distance, you know, the masking, the open air environment, you know, the hand washing stations. It was coming out of, you know, being so restricted of seeing each other to all of a sudden coming back and being a community again. And that's one of our aims, was to bring the community to a small space. We have small communities out here, but, you know, we're not too far of a distance for us to travel and congregate in one area. The lack of social spaces is another area that we're trying to hit, is, you know, we don't have very many things or events out of COVID, but now there's so many things going on that, you know, our small health fair is now diminished to, like, a small event within the calendar year. But really, it's just bringing the community together as a resource to them, as a keystone project of the Village of Walpi.
2: Now, beyond the booths and demonstrations and the activities that you shared, what do you hope that for this event? And I guess what I'm saying is, what do you hope this event means for the Hopi community?
3: I think, you know, as one of our partners, Navajo County, they've been there the whole time, you know, really believed in this project, is that, you know, it's not just centered to the Hopi community. It actually branches to Navajo County and our Navajo neighbors. Also, you know, there's all kinds of people living on the reservation now, that, you know, it's inclusivity that is pretty much the aim of what we wanted to accomplish.
2: Now, looking ahead, are there any ideas or goals you'd like to see become a reality in the coming years?
3: Right. I have so many dreams. It's hard to pinpoint any one, but I think, you know, hitting our social issues, having fire hydrants, you know, safer roads, having, you know, a resource within the community that can put out fires without, you know, having the house burned down completely, you know, where they were saving people from burning homes, or, you know, performing CPR. I do depend on my staff, and I depend on my security team to help the community. I think that our positions at the office and within the administration or organization is to, at one, be there as a community resource. We're a support system for our communities and also our members. We try not to limit ourselves to just the members, but really think about the whole of the community as we exist as one.
2: Go big or go home, right?
3: Right. One, I think Three Musketeers said it, all for, or one for all and all for one.
2: that sounds good. I'm sure, you know, you have all of these dreams that are slowly coming and coming true for you. As I know, it started off as a small event, and it's getting bigger and bigger and bigger with the help of the resources in the community. So I'd just like to thank you for what you're doing for the community. I know the people who go and participate appreciate it very much, though some of them sometimes don't know how to express it. But just them being there and having fun shows the hard work that you and your team has paid off. So I'm sure once they, you know, the music time comes around, they'll be able to enjoy themselves as well, just like how they did last year. And I'm seeing your team having a lot of fun. So I hope that, you know, they know that their hard work is coming, slowing down pretty soon, and that they are doing a really good job. You guys are all doing a good job in coming together and, you know, planning something good, big for the community. Before we wrap up our conversation, is there anything we haven't talked about that you'd like our listeners to know?
3: We just like to invite everybody down to the Taylor Community Building on September 23rd. This is

0: an annual event. We're looking to keep this going for as long as we can within our small little tiny village. But we are looking for partners, so please reach out. We can make this a better event than what we really, really intend it to be.
1: Thank you for that, Alan. Today we've learned that the Hopi Community Health and Wellness Fair is more than just a community event. It's an opportunity to come together, learn about the resources available to us, and strengthen the health, wellness, and safety of our Hopi communities. Alan, thank you again for joining us and for sharing more about this year's fair. We appreciate your time and all the work that goes into making this event possible. More information about the Health and Wellness Fair is at 928-737-9556. If you missed the show, catch the encore on KUII's Weekend Rewind on Saturdays and Sundays at 11 a.m. and 5 p.m. Thank you for listening to Coffee Talk on KUII Hopi Public Radio. I'm your host, Brennan Masawaitua, signing off. Until next time, take care and have a good day.

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I'd like to challenge you to excel in sport or whatever your dream may be. Follow your dream. 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Good luck.

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2: Greetings, KUI listeners. Welcome to the KUII House Call Show with the Hopi Cancer Support Services, where we work together to promote healthier individuals, healthier families, and healthier communities. I am your House Call's host, Nikki Kumaintiwa, and today's show we will be speaking with Kellen Pulingyamtiwa discussing the Hopi Cancer Assistance Fund, its history, how it supports Hopi families affected by cancer, some important changes taking place within the program, and we'll also get to talk about the upcoming 2026 Climb the Mesa community event. So I would like to welcome back Kellen. Thank you and welcome back to the show. Let's get started. So for listeners who may not know you, could you please introduce yourself and tell us about your role within the Hopi Cancer Support Services?
4: Kwakwa for having me. Kellen Polinyam Tua Bon Matsua Naki Hopi Matsua Nokwa Masangaviep Kita. I serve as a manager for Hopi Cancer Support Services under the Hopi Department of Health and Human Services. And I oversee a few programs under the Hopi Cancer Support Services, primarily focused on cancer prevention, education, screening, and patient support. One of them being the Hopi Women's Health Program, the other being Hopi Tobacco Education and Prevention Program, and then our Hopi Cancer Assistance Fund that we'll be discussing today. Our main goal really is just to improve cancer outcomes while supporting individuals and families through their cancer journey.
2: Thank you for your introduction and letting us know what is all under the Hopi Cancer Support Services. So I see there are three main side programs that are associated with the Hopi Cancer Support Services. And so, like you said, we want to focus on one of them today, and that one is the Hopi Cancer Assistance Fund. So for many people who have not heard of the Hopi Cancer Assistance Fund, what exactly is it? Can you explain what the program is?
4: Sure. Yeah, the Hopi Cancer Assistance Fund, otherwise known as HCAF, but is a community-supported assistance program. We try to create a space where Hopi tribal members who are facing cancer have a resource to come to. And so unlike other grant-funded programs, HCAF really just relies on community support through donations, fundraising, memorial contributions, and generous supporters. The purpose is really just to help reduce the burden, the financial burden that comes with cancer and with the patients that having to go through their cancer journey. And a lot of the patients that we do see have barriers that they have to overcome. On top of being diagnosed with cancer, there's a lot of travel back and forth between the healthcare center here to other healthcare centers if they were to get referred out. And so transportation can be one big barrier. The other barrier is support with meals or some type of groceries. And then some of the stuff that we don't cover, but we'll talk about that a little bit more, but is hardship assistance as well for things that, you know, they didn't take account for, which would be like paying just a basic electric bill or water bill. Oftentimes patients who go through cancer, they can't work effectively, and so they have to take time off, and sometimes that can be a barrier in itself. And then one of the things that I really did want to touch on is that we do try to support with travel assistance, lodging during treatment, as well as medical-related expenses or even other approved needs related to cancer care. But most importantly, we would try to represent our community coming together to support one another. That's one of the bigger goals that we try to push throughout the community.
2: Great. Thank you for sharing that information. It sounds like a really great assistance to help those who are affected by cancer. So let's take it back a little bit. Can you tell us a little bit about the history of the fund? Like, how did it start?
4: Yeah, it's really interesting how the program started. When I first came on board, the program was already in effect, the Hopi Cancer Assistance Fund. And but from learning about the history, it really started from one person who was having a notice that other cancer patients were having barriers to get to their appointments and to their chemotherapy appointments or to follow-up appointments. And so when that person kind of witnessed that, they started to see the need. And so what they did is they started doing little fundraisers to start creating a pot of money that then started to help others who are other Hopi cancer patients get to their appointments. And so from there, it snowballed into a bigger program where now we try to uphold some of the funds to a certain degree where we can help at least maybe 12 to 15 patients a year. That's not the entire number of cancer patients that we see. There's often a lot of cancer patients that choose to do their journey on their own without assistance. And so, but we encourage that all individuals, Hopi individuals, even surrounding Navajo individuals who are dealing with cancer, they can come to our program and request for assistance. And it's not an assistance fund that will check for any type of eligibility criteria. At this time, it is we just check for certain verification of cancer diagnoses and certain proper documentation, but it is open to everyone.
2: Oh, that is really great to hear. And I just wanted to thank you for, you know, having this program available to the Hopi community and surrounding. Like you said, it's open to others as well. So if you're just joining us, you're listening to KUYI House Calls with the Hopi Cancer Support Services. My guest today is Kellen Pulingyamtiwa. He is the manager of the Hopi Cancer Support Services, and we are discussing the Hopi Cancer Assistant Fund and the upcoming 2026 Climb the Mesa 10K. So with that, let's continue with the show. So Kellen, community members have noticed that there have been some changes recently within the program. Can you tell us about what's happening there?
1: Yeah.
4: So leading into some of our programming, one of the bigger ones is the Climb the Mesa. We'll talk about that in a little bit. But we've recently started to change venues and change locations. That was out of the suggestions from the previous participants that said we traditionally would go to Second Mesa to do the climb. But we listened to the people and they wanted a little bit change of scenery for the event. So we went to Bakavi last year, and we're thankful for the community of Bakavi. They were able to help us with that climb. And this year, we're looking at doing it within our own area, our own office area, which is the Kikotsumobi area. And so we're looking towards that event. But other bigger changes that we're looking at as well is some of the things that I like to let the listeners know. As you know, we're really taking a careful look at what how Hopi Cancer Assistance Fund operates to ensure a program remains accountable, transparent, and sustainable. And so a lot of the things that we are doing currently are reviewing our policies and procedures internally, improving documentation, strengthening our financial oversight, and really updating our operational procedures. So that way we're able to maintain this program for a longer term through sustainable practices. I'm also looking out for grants and other things that are available to help support this cost for the program. And so really it's about just protecting the program so that the community donations continue to help Hopi families for many years to come. And it's about building good stewardship and building trust with our donors and our community and the people that we serve. So that's kind of the things that we're starting to look at.
2: Great to know. So you mentioned eligibility criteria before, and that is not a process you're following right at this moment. But is that something that you are looking towards coming in the near future with these changes?
4: It can be. That's one of the things that we did talk about, is that do we want to keep it just for Hopi, or do we want to share this program with surrounding communities? Obviously, we're not able to stretch far because of the if we open it up to everybody, then everybody comes knocking at the door, right? So that's one of the things, is that we have to have a delicate balance as far as how we can provide support to our Hopi community members and enrolled members, because we do have enrolled members off reservation as well that are going through this cancer journey. And there are some that we, by case-by-case scenario, we're able to support, but it's the part that we have to really look internally to see how we can make that more available. That would be either through electronic filing of different paperwork or maybe some type of a gift card system where we're not dealing with actual money. You know, these are things that, you know, as a manager, we're looking at to expand and to make it more streamlined for the user, the patients, and the community members. And so, again, electronic payments could be a possibility. We just have to kind of make sure that we dot our I's and cross our T's and make sure that everything is satisfactory to our program standards.
2: Yeah, it's very understandable, and I like how you're going about the, you know, reviewing your policies and procedures and everything like that, that a manager is under, like, the roles and responsibilities, so that's great to hear. And so we'll come back to our conversation here right after our break.
3: KYI is a project of the Hopi Foundation.
2: All right, welcome back. We are here for our House Call Show. Our House Call Show happens every Wednesday. And for today, we have the Hopi Cancer Support Services who are on the House Call Show every fourth Wednesday of the month. So I want to continue our conversation here with you, Kellen. And again, we're talking about the Hopi Cancer Assistant Fund. And so moving on to our next conversation piece here. Can you tell me what are the hopes for the program over the next several years?
4: That is a big ask. And yes, we are looking forward to different outlooks that can help the Hopi Cancer Assistance Fund. You know, it has tremendous potential to become a resource. It's already been told to me from other community members from the Navajo Nation to other tribal nations that we don't have this type of program within our healthcare system. And even with the IHS or the Indian Health Services, they lean on our support to carry the take the burden off of some of their patients while they're getting through their treatments and other things. So it's really a big opportunity for us to make this more sustainable and to continue serving Hopi families while we expand partnerships and funding opportunities. So just like the Hopi KUYI here, we rely on donor support, and that's really what it is we try to help each other out through funding, and whether it's a dollar or, I mean, whether it's any monetary money, it's just what it is. And so we just ask for continued support in that way. But some future goals would include formalizing operations, like Ed said. The other things we would be looking at is more community awareness. I think that's one of the bigger ones that a lot of our community is telling us through you know, just word of mouth, that we didn't hear about this program. We didn't know about this program. And, you know, this is one way we can, you know, raise community awareness, but trying to have a little bit more events and building more partnerships with healthcare organizations. I know we work closely with the Hopi Healthcare Center. We also work fairly closely with the Hopi, or the Tuba City Regional Healthcare Corporation, and then we have a nonprofit that we work with in Flagstaff, the Cancer Support Communities of Northern Arizona, which I'm a board member of. And so our community voice is involved in those organizations, and we are really trying to put our best foot forward with this Hopi Cancer Assistance Fund, so that way we can create more opportunities and more more awareness, not only for our community, but for other tribal communities as well. So that's our ultimate vision, is just ultimately trying to support the families here, but also making it a template for other tribal communities to look at.
2: Great. I love to hear that. You know, we're trying to build a sustainable program here for the Hopi Sinom here. But one of the biggest community events each year is the Climb the Mesa. Tell me about it. Like, what's the details on that? I heard you say that the location changed. So let's talk a little bit about that.
4: Yes, it did. And we are excited for this event. This is one of our signature events every year. Whether you've took part in it before or if it's your first time coming out, it is something that is very special. We try to arrange this Climb the Mesa to symbolize support, but also the journey that a cancer patient has to take, meaning that it's not going down a mesa, right? That's going to be too easy. It's about the hardships. It's about the symbolism of going through a temporary struggle or barrier, meaning that you're going up a hill on a mesa, and then knowing that there's going to eventually be that downside or the back end where it'll stabilize and you're able to overcome that temporary pain. And so that's the really big symbolism of this run walk that we try to do. We purposely do a run walk because we don't want it to be a competitive event. We're not looking for participants to earn first, second, or third place. This is a community event where every skill level can participate. And on top of that, we encourage that families of cancer patients help support their own loved one, because every registration cost goes directly to our funds that supports the cancer patient. So we encourage that, you know, when registering, knowing that, you know, all the resources that are given goes back to the patient themselves. And really, it's again about community awareness, about raising hope for those loved ones, and remembering other loved ones who may have passed, and you're walking in memorial of the that loved one. It is a somber event, but we try to keep it upbeat. We try to make sure that, you know, everybody is heard and recognized. And we do have this very personal activity at the end where we have a wall of hope. And so everybody who gets a bib, they run in honor of, or they run in support of, they get to put that onto the that wall of hope. And then we have that wall of hope on display at each of our outreach for that year. And then when the next year comes around, then we will create another wall of hope. So again, it's just a way of just expressing, having families express themselves, you know, whether it's in honor of climbing for a survivor or in memory of someone who we've lost. It reminds us that cancer does affect us all.
2: Yes, I really love how you, how the program recognizes, you know, the significance of the run. You mentioned it starts off at the bottom and you're climbing that mesa of, you know, the hardship part of the journey of having cancer. And then following it, you know, there is that relief coming down from the mesa, and you know, that's the remission, the you know, conquering a life experience. Mm-hmm. And so it's really great that symbolization is there. I really like that. And let's talk about a little bit more about the logistics of the run. So okay, again, this the run is going to be in Kikotsumobi, where your office is located.
4: Yes.
2: And so can you tell us a little bit about, I see you have your flyer here. Yeah. Can you share a little bit about it?
4: Yeah, so we're, our office location, if you haven't been to our office, it's across the Hopi Tribal Complex. So there's the two-story building. We're right across the street. In a blue modular, we're looking to actually do a project. We're going to paint we have a bench in front of our office, but we're going to paint it pink. And so that's one of the other upcoming things that we're trying to do to signify our program. But before it's pink, it's just brown right now. But that's where we're at and where we're located in Kikotsumobi. So the route, we're still confirming and working out the details, but essentially, the proposed route's going to go from our office space down south towards Route 2. Then it'll meet up with a dirt road that goes around up and over Ajayi through their Basket Dance Trail, and then comes back down on a trail that leads back to Kikotsumobi. And then it goes through Kikutz Movie for a little bit, and then we end up back at our office space. So that is a proposed route. We really think that it's a good route because it gives that enough of a climb for it to be noticeable that it's hard and it's a struggle, it's a barrier. But once you finish that, then after that, it's all downhill and it's on mixed pavement and trail. So I feel like that is a really good route to take. We have a lot of community involvement with this, volunteers and other staff from our DHHS programming that are, which is the Department of Health and Human Services from the Hopi Tribe. They're going to be helping to support with the run as well. And we welcome any type of involvement. That helps with this run. Kind of looking at possibly a campsite, possibly. So in case, people that I'm noticing that there's a lot of non-Hopi runners that are coming out for this event. And so looking to see if there's a way we can possibly get that going. Or if not, we'll talk about our office venue space as well as being one location for that.
2: Okay, that sounds really, really good. I like to hear about it. It's a really great community event. I have yet to partake in it, but I think this year I will.
4: Great.
2: Yeah, and because I just started running again, so it's really helpful. But anyway, we're winding down our show here. We have about 5 minutes left. Mm-hmm. So if someone wants to support the Hopi Cancer Assistance Fund, what can they do?

0: way is to contact our office and to if we have an event going on and you like to volunteer, lend your services, you know, you can find out more information about contacting our office at 928-734-1151. And just being a part of our programming, we want to thank that everybody who has supported the Hopi Cancer Assistance Fund throughout the years. And, you know, cancer does impact everyone differently, every family differently. And so, but we want to be that support. A lot of times people, when they read our Hopi Cancer Support Services name, they often mistake it for us supporting cancer. And it's not about that. It's about supporting the families and the loved ones that are going through cancer. And so that's where the support comes back in. And so if you want to know more about us, again, the number is 928-734-1151. I did fail to mention when we're actually having to climb the Mesa event. It's going to be on August 8th, Saturday. It is starting at 6 a.m. We open registration at 5 a.m. Yes, it does start early, but we know that everybody wakes up early out here, right? So we're hoping that, you know, you greet the sun. The sun can be a lot hotter towards the middle of the daytime, so that's why we want to run a little earlier. On top of that, you know, it's just in part of respecting, you know, our culture, and we go out in Nawakna to the sun, and, you know, we begin our run, and we do all of those things in hope and prayer. And so that's kind of one of the things that we want to symbolize as well. So, yeah, it's a great event, and if you want more information to learn about that, stop by our office at Kikiltsmovi and at Hopi Cancer Support Services. You can also visit online for this event specifically to find more information at runsignup.com/Kikiltsmovi/CTM10K. But if you can't get on, just Google Hopi 10K. Or Hopi CTM 10K, and it'll pop up. So, but yeah, we thank you for allowing us to share this event as well as our programming.
1: Yeah, no problem. We love having the Hopi Cancer Support Services as one of our partners here at KUYI, and we thank you for all your educational content that you provide to us here. And we also forgot to fail to mention there is a T-shirt.
0: Oh, yeah, we have incentives. And so quickly before we go, yeah, we have a new logo for our T-shirt. So it's a long-sleeve navy blue T-shirt that will be coming in this week. As well as our reissue of our commemorative pins. This year it's going to be the Goyala or the Tuka that has pink ribbons all over him. So just think about that. I know some people in the past that were part of our women's health program were trying to collect a lot of these pins. So we decided, you know what, we'll reissue these pins. And if you want an opportunity to get one of these pins that are missing from your collection, here's your opportunity. So, it's a cute pin. It's about maybe an inch and three quarters in height, as well as the Climb the Mesa 10K T-shirt. So those two will be a part of the registration.
1: Great. Thank you, Kellen, for joining us today and sharing information about the Hopi Cancer Assistance Fund and the upcoming Climb the Mesa Run. And again, here is the information for the Hopi Cancer Support Services. It is 928-734-1151. You can also follow announcements through the Hopi Department of Health and Human Services Communication Channel and, of course, KUII Hopi Radio. Thank you for your time, Kellen. And this is Nikki Kumaintiwa signing off from KUII House Calls with the Hopi Cancer Support Services, where together we continue building a healthier Hopi community. Have a great afternoon.

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I'd like to challenge you to excel in sport or whatever your dream may be. 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

I'm Harry Chapman. We're 22 miles north of Nashville, where this incredible line dance is winding its way to the Kentucky line. I gotta tell you, it looks like Alan Jackson is well on his way to breaking the record for the world's longest

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1: Thanks, Amy. I'm live here at the Kentucky State Line, where Alan Jackson's attempt to break the record for world's longest line dance continues to grow. I'll keep you updated with continuous coverage as the story

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people. Yo, this is Kareem Mizzle of Arise Roots. Mad, mad, mad love to all my Hopi brothers and sisters. 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

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And I just want to say thank you very much for having me out here. Meek Glitch.

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Bless the love, this is Kabaka Prima, the lyrics God, and right now you're listening to Rez Rasta Rhythms on KUII 88.1 FM. You don't know Hope Radio. Kabaka Prima said that, keep it locked, we said that. Okay. Red, gold, and green. Red, gold, and green. 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

a bad mind. 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So she's royal. She's conscious. And she's virtuous. And you know what?

This is a severe thunderstorm warning for the Flagstaff listening area. The National Weather Service in Flagstaff has issued a severe thunderstorm warning for Gila County in east central Arizona, Coconino County in north central Arizona, Navajo County in north central Arizona, until 4 p.m. Mountain Standard Time. At 3:23 p.m. Mountain Standard Time, a severe thunderstorm was located over Forest Lakes, moving south at 10 miles an hour. Hazard, quarter-size hail. Source, radar indicated. Impact, damage to vehicles is expected. Locations impacted include Forest Lakes, Willow Springs, Canyon Lake, Muddy Owen and Visitor Center, Woods Canyon Lake, Orchard Mountain Updates, and Woods Canyon Lake Recreation Area. This includes state routes 16 to 3 mile marks of 280 and 292. This includes the following recreation areas and campgrounds: Woods Canyon Lake Campground, Spillway Campground, Nicole Campground, Rim Campground, Forest Road 237 Camping Area, Forest Road 171 Camping Area, Black Canyon Rim Campground, Canyon Point Campground, Airplane Sky Campground, Aspen Campground, Colbert Ridge Campground, Cook Campground, Nicole Campground, Larson Ridge Camping Area, 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Best keep shelter inside a well-built structure and stay away from the noise. The storm is capable of producing large hail. A severe thunderstorm warning has been issued until 4 p.m. Mountain Standard Time for the following counties.

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And you're listening to the sounds of MKI Rez Rasta Rhythms 88.1 FM Hopi Radio.

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clothes and that's what I'm groomed in. You got my pictures on the wall in your room and girls be complaining, you keep me booming. But girls like that wanna listen to Pat Boone. Use a college girl, but that'll stop you from doing. Come and see the dog in the hood, there you win. You don't ask why I roll with a crew when twist up my fingers and wear

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